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Music, singing, dancing, acting, drawing, painting, sculpture, poetry, fiction, essays, reportage. 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

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This is scalping country. Nobody said it would be fair or light humid. Ghost there someplace else is spoiling my shellfish hors d'oeuvre. Parasite publicist,

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1: 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Today, our Supreme Protector warns that due to dwindling world energy and protein resources, plus the increasing violence of the food riots, there is now a grave concern for the future of this planet as a life-supporting ecosystem.

are all constantly doing, but we're not necessarily living. You know, we keep ourselves busy to the point of exhaustion. We feel a little bit dead inside. I think we know that on some level. I think that's part of the reason we keep ourselves so busy and distracted to begin with, but we don't know what to do about it. So I am here to tell you,